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1: What a great song to kick the show off with tonight. Welcome in to Saturday night. It is Battle. You want to hear something? Tap that talk back mic

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1: You know, everybody has that story where you were doing something so dumb and then you injure yourself in the process. For me, it recently just happened. I was just sitting here and I sneezed and poof, threw my back out. I feel like that is a stupid way to injure yourself. Rob, what is the stupidest way you injured yourself?
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0: 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Also going to throw in some Tom Petty.

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0: 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Hanging out with you tonight. It is Battle. 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
1: So it appears that adults are giving themselves gold stars now. 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Hey, what's up? It's Battle. 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
1: Hey, what's going on? 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

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Hanging out. What's up? It's Battle. I stumbled across this list of the, quote-unquote, best summer rock songs, according to ultimateclassicrock.com. There's one song on the list, and I'm like, what? Yeah, I'll tell you more about it next. Hold on.

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1: Well, my friend, it is officially summer, and you know how we love our lists here on the show. Hey, what's going on? It's Battle. Stumbled across a list of the best rock songs about the summer. Now, they gave us a top 10, but I'm going to give you the top two. Coming in at number two. Hot town, summer in the city. The Lovin' Spoonful, Summer in the City, is the number two best rock songs about summer, according to this list. And the number one song on the list is... Don Henley, The Boys of Summer, is the number one greatest rock song about summer, according to Ultimate Classic Rock. Now, let me ask you this. What do you think is the best rock song about summer? 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

0: Oklahoma's classic rock, Q94.7. So apparently the internet is telling us, along with dermatologists, that using washcloths and loofahs might not be doing your skin any favors. Hey, what's going on? It's Battle. Dermatologists say that the safest way to wash your body is actually just using your hands. They say loofahs can collect bacteria if you're not cleaning them after use, which, let's be honest, nobody is doing. Also, how do you clean a loofah after every use? I figured it was already clean when you're putting soap in it. They say washcloths are a little better, but using them every day can irritate your skin too. So basically, your shower puff may be judging you and growing its own little civilization at the same time.
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0: packing lunch. A former Arby's manager in Oklahoma is accused of spitting in a customer's food. 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And now there's a felony charge and a lawsuit. Allegedly, of course. But either way, that's not the kind of sauce anybody asked for.
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2: 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Wrapping things up, getting out of here. Appreciate you letting me hang out. It's been fun. Time for me to go home. Love you. 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
1: Whitesnake, David Coverdale's band, and that one went number one for him. Here I Go Again. I'm Mark Coppola. You know, when you stream us, you can slap the red talkback mic once or twice. Tell me what's on your mind, you know, what you're doing in the overnight, right in the middle of the weekend, or what you want to hear. Tanya wanted to hear some Foreigner coming up. We also have Ozzy Osbourne and Heart, too. Don't go anywhere.
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Mick Jones, a foreigner, said when this album came out that it wasn't because the album was the fourth album it was called for. 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

0: dance. Not really. It's all just getting started. We're heading towards America's 250th birthday. We got the FIFA World Cup in the United States. A lot of traveling is going on. So TSA is ready to screen nearly 19 million travelers during this 4th of July travel period. July 2nd is going to be the busiest day, with more than 3 million people expected to pass through airport security. But the agency says it's boosting staffing, deploying extra canine teams, and using enhanced technology to help manage both the holiday rush and increase travel tied to the 2026 FIFA World Cup. Yeah, I hope they add extra security. I've been stuck on these holiday weekends, and no, it's not good. Even with sometimes that pre-check or whatever it is.
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11: 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So I would go work, and I work extremely hard, and he pulled me aside and he said, I want to take you to lunch. You're the hardest working kid I've ever had working for me. And I said, well, what changed your life? He said, I went to a seminar. I said, what's a seminar? And I sat in this man's seminar, and I'd already been hungry for solutions. With this man, Jim Rohn, I convinced him, let me come to work with him. And I learned how to get up and speak and invite people to his event. And I became the top guy in his company, and I started doing all these events. And then it grew.
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1: Eric Clapton from the Slow Hand album and Cocaine, a song that was written by J.J. 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
1: The debut album by Candlebox came out in 1994. A lot of great stuff on it, including a song called You. But this is the other one I always liked, Far Behind.

0: Oklahoma's classic rock, Q94.7. It's the first hit for Bon Jovi. That was actually John Bon Jovi getting session musicians at his cousin's studio, the Power Station, to create his first song. And then he sent it to the radio station I was at the time, and one of our DJs there, Chip Hobart, got it on the Homegrown album. They played it on the air. Record company was blown away by it. They signed him, and the rest was history on that.
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Q94.7, Oklahoma's classic rock. My kid wants me to teach her the song here, Bob O'Reilly by The Who. I said, well, it's mostly keyboards and violin, but there's some great power chords on the guitar, and I'll show you. The Who, Bob O'Reilly.

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1: Quiet Riot. Come on, feel the noise. That's a Slade song from the early 70s. Quiet Riot was the band that Randy Rhoads co-founded with Kevin Dubrow. The most difficult thing for Randy that he ever had to do, in several more ways than one, was go back to his old band when he got hired for Ozzy on the first couple of solo albums and tell them that he was leaving the band. He was a founding member. It's always rough. Pearl Jam, Phil Collins coming up, Aerosmith. If you stream us, you can hit the red talk back, Mike. Tell me what's on your mind, give shout outs, and more.
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1: Pearl Jam and Daughter. And here's Phil Collins getting his second induction to the Rock and Roll Hall of Fame. Now as a solo artist, he's already in there from 2010 as a member of Genesis. In the Air Tonight goes down November 14th. Peacock Theater, played back on TV in December.

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0: And as a boy from Florence, Alabama, who turned backyard faith and hard work into record-breaking runs, a league MVP, and a legacy written in the end zone.
1: When I think about the American dream, I always want to remind people that the game's not over. And I always tell people to finish the game. Don't be scared of the failures or the trials in one season, because they're there, good or bad, for the next season. So many people like quit or lose focus because of the season that they're in now. And I'm like, well, it's just a season. Like, I've won championships and I've lost championships. And I thought, you know, it was the same the next season. You know, you had to start all over no matter what, you know. I always want to encourage people, keep fighting that good fight, go after the next season, and then finish that game.
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1: What we've got here is failure to communicate. 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So you get what we had here last week, which is the way he wants it. 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I don't like it.

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1: Another great American artist right there, Bob Seger and the Silver Bullet Band, old time rock and roll. We're heading towards America's 250th birthday next weekend. It also happens to be my wife's birthday on that day. And she's going around telling people she's going to be 250 years old. I said, well, you don't want to say that. You're going to be overshadowed by the events, but that's okay. We'll do something special for you. Anyway, we are giving away $250,000 all through next week. You'll hear a keyword. You enter them here. You can instantly win $2,500, your share of the 250K USA giveaway. So you can utilize that to get a great American vacation. Go to the places you've always wanted to go and never were able to, or whatever you want to do. America's 250th birthday.
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94.7. Cup here, Mark Coppola and Bush. Glycerin or glycerine sometimes, as he says. Devin Rossdale is also a very good actor. He was in Constantine with Keanu Reeves. I wonder if he'd be back in Constantine 2. And he was with me in the movie The Bling Ring. We acted together in that one.

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0: 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NXS, early 80s, need you tonight. I'm Cope. There's something called sad, not meaning the emotion, but there's summer sad, there's winter sad. It stands for seasonal affective disorder. And it's got two main seasons, winter and summer. For summer sadness, research points to maybe too much sun causing an overdose of vitamin D, which is interesting. I wouldn't know that or think that because most of us have a vitamin D deficiency. So I'm thinking, well, maybe I shouldn't take as much in the capsule form and get more from the sun, whatever the case is. Check with your doctor on that. But instead of overeating like winter sad, which is seasonal affective disorder, sad sufferers in the summer actually experience a loss of appetite. Sleep suffers too. With summer sad, insomnia keeps you up, causing irritability and moodiness. So how is it in the Northern Hemisphere where they don't have any nights? That's got to be bad.
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Skid Row, I Remember You, a power ballad by a hair band. Sebastian Bach on lead vocals. He's joining Twisted Sister for the 50th anniversary tour as lead vocalist. Jimmy

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1: Hair band, Poison, Brett Michaels lead vocals, nothing but a good time. This is kind of funny. I just saw this. It's from Your Tango, but it says here, is that really your number? Having a good time? Men don't actually sleep around more than women. They just lie about the number of notches on their belt or a bedpost or whatever the case may be. They say here that women downplay the number of their sexual conquests, according to one study, and they found out the truth by doing this. They hooked female study subjects up to lie detectors. Meanwhile, men tend to inflate their total. So if they slept with two, they say 10, not because they want to look like a stud, but because they honestly can't remember every encounter and decide to round up by a wide margin.
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18: Ah. 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
1: Tom Petty, you don't know how it feels. No, I know how it feels, believe me. To have some fun this weekend, we have Supergirl in theaters. Toy Story 5 is still going strong. It made a third of a billion worldwide last weekend. Disclosure is pretty good, too. That's Spielberg's film. But this weekend, you get Millie Alcock and David Corenswet. Now, he's the new Superman. She's the new Supergirl. She's from Australia. She does a good job of putting on an American accent, but I maintain that they train their actors down there the American accent before they ever teach them a lick of acting. That's what I think. What is it? The National Academy of Dramatic Arts in Australia. They're all pretty good. So that's in theaters. And Millie Alcock was in House of the Dragon, the prequel. She played the young Princess Targaryen. I never could pronounce that one right.
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0: 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Led Zeppelin ramble on. They're kind of funny with me here because, you know, I try to express that I'm licensed to party, but they want to call me the world's laziest DJ. They go, Cope, you go to our vast music library, but tend to go to one letter sometimes and pull down two acts. I go, true, true that. I was in the L's. I thought Led Zeppelin and Linkin Park would go well together. It might make me sound different than the next disc jockey if I lay out my song sometimes like that. Sometimes I go alphabetical by the title, too. In the next mix, and if you stream us, you can slap the red talkback mic. Tell me what you want to hear. I got David Bowie, Metallica, Aerosmith. Don't go anywhere.
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1: Queen and David Bowie, Under Pressure. That's the number one duet in rock and pop. And this is Wherever I May Roam, Metallica.

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1: Romantics, what I like about you, early 80s. I don't want to get ahead of ourselves as we're heading towards the 250th birthday of America, but the NFL has set the dates now for the 2027 NFL draft in Washington, D.C. It's the end of April. It just happens to be starting on my birthday, April 29th. That'll be fun. The second and third rounds take place Friday, April 30th, with the final four rounds on May 1st. The nation's capital will host the NFL draft for the first time ever, with the main stage located on the National Mall. League officials say draft events will take place throughout our capital.
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1: AC/DC, You Shook Me All Night Long. It's the weekend, and maybe time to go to the drive-in. Drive-in movies, that's a lot of fun to do that every once in a while. Maybe go see Toy Story 5. Mandalorian and Grogu, which didn't go over too big, maybe playing at some drive-in. George Lucas, who was behind Star Wars in the very beginning, is coming out of retirement. And it's not for Star Wars, it's for Minions. George Lucas is going to voice an undisclosed character in the upcoming movie Minions and Monsters. He's a big fan of Minions and already wants to voice another character in the future.
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6: Happy Saturday. Looking at another sunny day today. Hot and humid. Temperatures in the mid-90s. Going to have heat indexes likely in the low 100s for many of us. A little breezy as well. Winds around 15 to 25 miles per hour. Tonight, partly cloudy skies. Temperatures falling back down into the upper 70s. For the K441 Storm Team, I'm meteorologist Tim Boyd.
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1: Couple of weeks away from Bon Jovi starting their Forever Tour. 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And apparently, John Bon Jovi feels his vocal cords are fully recovered.

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1: REM right there. Morning, I'm Dr. John. 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
13: Team USA faces Bosnia-Herzegovina on Wednesday in Santa Clara. The knockout round is set at the World Cup. 32 teams remain. 49ers wide receiver Brandon Ayuk says his relationship with the team will never be repaired. He has no plans to play for San Francisco. Ayuk lobbying to play for the Commanders. It's unclear if there's interest from the team. At the ballparks, Mets beat the Phillies. They snap a seven-game skid. I'm Trey Bender.
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0: 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I won't back down. 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
7: Happy Saturday. Looking at another sunny day today. Hot and humid. Temperatures in the mid-90s. Going to have heat indexes likely in the low 100s for many of us. A little breezy as well. Winds around 15 to 25 miles per hour. Tonight, partly cloudy skies. Temperatures falling back down into the upper 70s. For the K441 Storm Team, I'm meteorologist Tim Boyd.
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9: 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Good morning, I'm Dr. John. It's a good song for Sunday morning. 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
1: Morning, I'm Dr. John Edgar Wintergroup in Free Ride. Next weekend, 4th of July, a time of year for outdoor picnics and parties. Do you consider yourself a snacker or a meal person? 5,000 Americans were asked about their habits, and 21% said they're a meal person, which means that 79% of us are snackers. Yeah, I raised my hand to that. Over half of us have no shame in eating an entire bag of chips in one sitting. Well, I guess it depends on how big the bag of chips are. You get one of those real small bags, yeah, I can go through that fast. But give me a larger bag of chips, yeah, that might take me some time, but I'll get through it. Might not be in one sitting. And a bunch of us have gone entire days without a real meal, just eating snacks.
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Bringing on the heartbreak, that's Def Leppard. This is Dr. John with a song written by David Bowie, done by Nirvana, the man who sold the world.

0: October is a pumping time, but two. Yeah, that's why it doesn't come up on 3/11. 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
1: I'm right there with you. I can't drive 55 from Sammy Hagar. You know, they have a law in Florida that if a cop pulls you over and you're going over 100 miles an hour, you can go straight to jail. Yeah. Don't pass go. 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Sammy Hagar, I Can't Drive 55. I'm Dr. John. 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
8: Happy Saturday. Looking at another sunny day today. Hot and humid. Temperatures in the mid-90s. Going to have heat indexes likely in the low 100s for many of us. A little breezy as well. Winds around 15 to 25 miles per hour. Tonight, partly cloudy skies. Temperatures falling back down into the upper 70s. For the K44 Warm Storm Team, I'm meteorologist Tim Boyd.
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0: So I do something called Tech Tuesday during the week where I share tech items with you that caught my attention or maybe some scams to avoid. Well, this is Leftover Tech Tuesday. I'm so excited about this. Unless this has been around and I didn't realize it. Now, I know about the Roomba, right? The robot vacuum that can navigate around your living room. But this is now a Roomba that not only vacuums, it mops the floor. It's crazy to me. And the price is not as high as I would think it would be. The rating's only a 3.9 on Amazon, which normally I won't touch anything under a 4.2. But I am lazy enough, I might give that a try. It's a Roomba that not only vacuums, it mops.
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6: Happy Saturday. Looking at another sunny day today. Hot and humid. Temperatures in the mid-90s. Going to have heat indexes likely in the low 100s for many of us. A little breezy as well. Winds around 15 to 25 miles per hour. Tonight, partly cloudy skies, temperatures falling back down into the upper 70s. For the K44 Warm Storm Team, I'm meteorologist Tim Boyd.
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0: apparently people online are saying these are the top 10 songs about summer. Because, you know, we just entered summer. Sly and the Family Stone from 1969. It is Hot Fun in the Summertime. You know that one. Summer of 69 by Bryan Adams, 1985, which I actually think that should be higher on the list. Saturday in the Park by Chicago, 1972. Another great song. Number 7, California Girls by the Beach Boys. That's 1965. Can you believe that? Summer Breeze by Seals and Crofts, 1972. Coming in at number 5, Mr. Blue Sky from ELO, 1978. Vacation by the Go-Go's from 1982 is number 4. Number 3, Alice Cooper's School's Out from 1972. That should be number 1, actually. Number 2 is Summer in the City by the Lovin' Spoonful. And then number 1, Don Henley from 1984, The Boys of Summer. Do you agree?
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17: Happy Saturday. Looking at another sunny day today. Hot and humid. Temperatures in the mid-90s. Going to have heat indexes likely in the low 100s for many of us. A little breezy as well. Winds around 15 to 25 miles per hour. Tonight, partly cloudy skies. Temperatures falling back down into the upper 70s. For the K44 Warm Storm Team, I'm meteorologist Tim Boyd.
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7: In the finale of a four-game series at Fenway Park this evening, the Yankees look to avoid being swept by the Red Sox in one of sports' greatest rivalries. Sonny Gray is scheduled to start for the Sox, while the Bronx Bombers will counter with Carlos Rodon. The round of 32 in the FIFA World Cup starts today with South Africa meeting Canada. On Wednesday evening, the U.S. takes on Bosnia and Herzegovina. I'm Bill Horan.
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9: Back in the day, Jackson Brown used to live right above Glenn Frey of the Eagles, you know, his new band at the time, and he couldn't finish this song. He's like, I just don't know how to finish writing it. So Glenn finished it, and Jackson Brown goes, dude, you take it. Can you imagine that? Take it easy.

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1: Hot, hazy, and humid conditions continue from today into tonight. Low temperatures only down to the upper 70s. Will be even hotter tomorrow, 95 with gusty south winds. Still dry on Tuesday, 97 with upper 80s continuing toward the 4th of July. That's a look at your accurate forewarn weather forecast. I'm meteorologist Aaron Brackett.
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Have you not been listening? 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

0: Well, I certainly appreciate your ears more than you could possibly imagine. I have one song to get to in just a few minutes for somebody that is minutes away. And if you have ever served this country, past, present, men, women, every branch, we love you. We appreciate you. Thank you. And God bless you and your families for your tremendous sacrifice.
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22: 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Kenny Chesney, Lainey Wilson, Major Lazer, Muse.

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7: Hot, hazy, and humid conditions continue from today into tonight. Low temperatures only down to the upper 70s. Will be even hotter tomorrow. 95 with gusty south winds. Still dry on Tuesday. 97 with upper 80s continuing toward the 4th of July. That's a look at your accurate forewarn weather forecast. I'm meteorologist Aaron Brackett.
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1: Hey, coming up, I want to get your thoughts on this. 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It happened to me recently. I'll tell you more about that next, and we'll get your thoughts as well. 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

0: You walked out on it. Hey, what's going on? It's Battle for Me. I got to tell you, the scary movie, the newest one that just came out in theaters, it was awful. I got up and walked out right in the middle of it. Kim, what was the movie that you walked out on that it was so bad?
1: God. The last thing I walked out on was The Dark Knight.
0: What?
1: I couldn't handle that Joker.
0: Uh-huh.
1: I mean, it was a brilliant performance, but it was way too intense.
0: Yeah.
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0: Uh-huh.
1: I'm sorry.
0: You know, I understand. 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What is a movie that was so bad that you walked out on? 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
10: Hot, hazy, and humid conditions continue from today into tonight. Low temperatures only down to the upper 70s. Will be even hotter tomorrow, 95 with gusty south winds. Still dry on Tuesday, 97 with upper 80s continuing toward the 4th of July. That's a look at your accurate forewarn weather forecast. I'm meteorologist Aaron Brackett.
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12: 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Because you're like, nah, this movie sucks. 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We'll get to your thoughts next. We'll be right back.

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1: Sunday afternoon, hanging out with you. It's Battle Music on the way. Got some AC/DC. Also going to throw in some Hearts after Tom Petty.

Are you rocking out the Q94.7 at work? Well, we want to know where you're working at today. 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And if you got a request, drop it there as well. 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
1: Hey, what's going on? 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They say the quietest beach in the world is apparently Mini Koi Island in India, followed by Whitehaven Beach in Australia and a few other spots that sound beautiful and very hard to get to, which makes sense if you need a boat, a permit, and emotional commitment to reach the beach. 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
15: 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Lainey Wilson. 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
5: Hot, hazy, and humid conditions continue from today into tonight. Low temperatures only down to the upper 70s. Will be even hotter tomorrow, 95 with gusty south winds. Still dry on Tuesday, 97 with upper 80s continuing toward the 4th of July. That's a look at your accurate forewarn weather forecast. I'm meteorologist Aaron Brackett.
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0: 2947. Hey, what's going on? It's Battle. Apparently, your walking speed says more about your health than you might think. Researchers say people in their 20s and 30s should be able to walk a brisk mile in about 13 to 19 minutes. In your 40s, they say it's around 14 to 16. In your 50s, 15 to 17. And if you're 70 or older, around 20 minutes. So now, even a walk around the block comes with expectations. I miss when walking was, you know, just walking, not a wellness pop quiz with sneakers.

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1: Hey, what's going on? It's Battle. Now, let this be a lesson. If your sunglasses fall into a campground toilet, they gone. Yeah. A man in California had to be rescued after he fell into a vault toilet trying to retrieve his sunglasses. Now, he was stuck for about 15 minutes. Then firefighters got him out, decontaminated him, and then hosed him down. You know, at that point, I don't care how expensive the sunglasses were. The sunglasses live there now. That is their home.
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1: 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Hanging out Sunday night. What's up? It's Battle. So Mars announcing they're rolling out new M&Ms without artificial dyes in August. By the way, these packs will not have any blue or brown M&Ms because they're still in the process of finding natural coloring options for those two colors. Why would they need to find a coloring option for brown? Isn't chocolate already brown?

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1: 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Hey, what's going on? It's Battle. Stumbled across a list of the best rock songs about the summer. Now, they gave us a top 10, but I'm going to give you the top two. Coming in at number two.
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1: Yeah. The Lovin' Spoonful, Summer in the City, is the number two best rock songs about summer, according to this list. 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What do you think is the best rock song about summer? 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
7: Hot, hazy, and humid conditions continue from today into tonight. Low temperatures only down to the upper 70s. Will be even hotter tomorrow, 95 with gusty south winds. Still dry on Tuesday, 97 with upper 80s continuing toward the 4th of July. That's a look at your accurate forewarn weather forecast. I'm meteorologist Aaron Brackett.
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2: 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Wrapping things up here on your Sunday. Appreciate you letting me hang out with you. It's been fun getting out of here. Go enjoy the rest of your evening, all right? Instagram, hit that follow button. Battle on air. Love you. Mean it. Bye-bye.

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1: Bon Jovi, You Give Love a Bad Name. I'm Dr. John. Got a favorite summer film, a classic that you like to watch year after year? Jaws, maybe that's one of them. They're doing something special with that film. Martha's Vineyard this summer. I'll tell you more about that in 10 minutes.